0: Oh, by the way, it all started like this.
1: So how's your evening so far?
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1: One. You will do this four times with the left, four with the right, then eight times

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Our colors will fade eventually. So if our time is running out, day after day, we'll make the mundane our masterpiece. Oh my, my, oh my, my love, I take one look at you.

let's get the party started. See you at the bar, you was hardly talking. That's when I knew that your heart was scarring. Friends to lovers need a part to star in. Like, wait, babe, let me

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0: music with electronical instruments, please come to see us at the Zigzag in Berlin at Thursday, 14th of May.
1: Ja, die Band Wahn aus Holland spielen am 14.05. im Berliner Zigzag Club. Und dazu auch noch ein paar Worte von Bart. Nicht verpassen, nächste Woche Donnerstag. Und wir hören jetzt noch Motto No Otto, aber kurz zuvor die Worte noch von Bart.
0: Oh yes, Berlin. Finally we're coming to Berlin. Big dream of us. Also that our record label, Berlin-based record label, Sonor Collective, asked to release our music on their label. And we are very inspired by all the music that they bringing out. Much of it is jazz influences on electronic music. And we are always interested in the other way around. So putting electronical influences in our live set and see how far we could stretch it to improvise with it even. So we're looking forward, and maybe instead of going to the island of Texel for inspirational sessions, we do the same, but then do it in Berlin next time.

How can you be so hateful? How can you fight for violence instead of hope? Do you know love?

Just come on. Just come on. Just come on. Just come on. Just come on. Just come on.

Sometimes you don't even have to say anything to someone for them to know they understand. And they don't have to say anything to you. Sometimes it's about a hug. It's about somebody holding you and telling you. Not even telling you anything, that's what I'm saying. Holding you.

0: do you think you're doing?
1: Well, I'm getting out of here. That's what I'm doing. Something's wrong. Shouldn't the old well be here?
0: Nothing.

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1: Um 12. 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
2: This boyfriend, partner thing, whatever, and she actually found that guy in bed with her daughter.
3: How old was his daughter?
2: She was about 6 or 7 at the time. She kicked him out for maybe, I don't know, 48 hours, then took him back into her home with that daughter and just let him live there. Just let that fucker live in her house.
3: You wouldn't do that, would you? That,
2: oh, fuck no.
3: What would you do?
2: Oh, first chance I got, I would fucking probably skin his penis.
3: What about you, Nigel? What would you do, mate?
4: Shot a 30 over his ass and pull the trigger.
3: That's it.
2: That's too easy.
3: Well, before that, come on. I know, I can see something in here. There's something else you'd do before that, wouldn't you?
4: Yeah. Kick the absolute fuck out of him.
3: Yeah. Cut break every fucking bone in his body. Cut his cock off. Shove it in his mouth. See you later.
2: How the fuck do you like it?
3: Put a fucking candle in the cock eye. See you later. Happy birthday. And then I'll be outside.
4: Just shove some bloody waterproof men sheds up his fucking dick.
2: Fucking nice.
3: What'd you do?
5: I'd be a fucking pussy, mate.
3: Hey?
5: Look at Anzac Day, for Christ's sake.
3: The whole country applauds a bunch of blokes who kill and torture men, don't they?
5: Why do they do that?
3: Because they fucking deserved it, didn't they?
5: Fucking deserved it, didn't they?
3: See, I don't get it. What's the difference between me causing the blue and a fucking pink one? And then killing a yellow cunt?
2: You don't have a badge.
3: I don't have a badge.
2: You don't have a badge.
3: That's it. Where's my fucking parade?

0: my song, Fine, mate. What do you think about this?
1: Don't touch me, okay?
0: That'd be right, wouldn't it?
2: Tell me, mate, look, you're gonna protect my kids, leave, mate. Leave it.
0: You wanna say something, Troy?

0: garden pretty. Eyes closed. Ears wide open.
1: In the next recording, you'll hear both the purr of a contented kitten and the gentle swish of a human hand on its fur.

0: Here I go.
1: There's no sense in getting too relaxed, buddy. Please let me know that it's real. I'm just too good to be true.